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Mr. Lover, lover. Now, Mr. Lover, lover. Girl. Mr. Lover, lover. Now, Mr. Lover, lover. She call me Mr. Bombastic.

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Girl, your admiration, it'll lick me from the start.

0: sound you will hear is the beating of my heart, and we will and have some sweet pillow talk. I'm bombastic, tell me fantastic.
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